0: 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Connecta't a Ràdio Far.
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1: 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I can say that I have lost sight of the center, and that every dream it is circular, random. So I can find myself with a strange feeling of talking to no one, talking to myself,
3: 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Es despertar m'ha agafat un poc. Desprevingut, m'he xicat i ets ulls. 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I és meu. Soy crític, diu que tinc un poc de mal de cap. De tant navegar descalç.

0: Radio Far. 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
1: de Menorca. 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